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4: 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And for more information, log on to newlifegcsc.org.
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0: shape like a number 8. 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
1: Yeah. Yeah, yeah. Oh, yeah, yeah. 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It's cool.

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1: I'm Attorney Everett West, a former municipal court judge. Now I'm working to be your Democratic United States Senator. 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The Department of Government Efficiency cuts hurts Alabama families with children in college, with rent, mortgages, and monthly automobile payments. I want to stand up for Alabamians. On May 19th, vote Everett West as your Democratic United States Senator.
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0: I'm Attorney Everett West, working to be your Democratic United States Senator. This seat is being vacated by Tommy Tuberville. I'm a past judge, prosecutor, and public defender. As an attorney for over 25 years, I have helped protect the constitutional rights of United States citizens. I'm an HBCU graduate, a member of the Divine Nine, a Prince Hall-affiliated member. Let's make history, Alabama. On May 19th, vote Everett West as your Democratic United States Senator.
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3: This is a paid political advertisement by the campaign to elect Adeline Clark. 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
13: Getting your heart broken can be really rough. It'll happen to most of us at some point in our lives. It's not just an emotional experience, it's a physical one too. Often described as getting the wind knocked out of you, a knot in your stomach, trouble sleeping. I recently spoke about this with Dr. Yoram Yovel, a psychiatrist and neuroscientist. He was on my podcast, Chasing Life. Now, he told me heartbreak doesn't have to last forever, and while your inclination might be to withdraw, isolate, and shut down, it's often the opposite of what supports healing. One of the things that helps us the most is reconnecting to other people you love. And the reverse is also true, he said. If someone you care about is struggling, don't give up on them. You hold the power to comfort loved ones that are in deep physical or emotional distress. I'm Dr. Sanjay Gupta, helping you live a better life.
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1: Yeah, man, come on. 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

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I'm from Georgia, deep down south. We grew up on Jeezy and Gucci Man. As my uncle would say on Gucci Man, we grew up on Friday and Pootie Tang. 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Lead a hood and come bite like a

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1: Usher Raymond, Chris Brown, two icons, one legendary link up. 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
1: I'm Attorney Everett West, a former municipal court judge. Now I'm working to be your Democratic United States Senator. This seat is being vacated by Tommy Tuberville. The Department of Government Efficiency cuts hurts Alabama families with children in college, with rent, mortgages, and monthly automobile payments. I want to stand up for Alabamians. On May 19th, vote Everett West as your Democratic United States Senator.
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0: I'm Attorney Everett West, working to be your Democratic United States Senator. This seat is being vacated by Tommy Tuberville. The Department of Government Efficiency cuts hurt Alabama veterans. It hurt our veterans' health care need. It also hurt health care for our rural Alabamians. I want to stand up for Alabamians. On May 19th, vote Everett West as your Democratic United States Senator.
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2: 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And it has to obey you. You got to do this even sniffing, even coughing, even feeling chilled. You still got to confess the word of God.
1: 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Friday, May the 15th at 7 p.m. and Saturday morning session, May the 16th at 10 a.m. Friday night is absolutely free and open to the public. Registration is only $25 for Saturday morning classroom session. These classroom sessions will help educate and equip you to the laying of hands on the sick and seeing them recover.
2: Say, thank you, Lord, I'm healed in Jesus.
1: 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So mark the date. 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And for more

0: I'm Attorney Everett West, a former municipal court judge. Now I'm working to be your Democratic United States Senator. This seat is being vacated by Tommy Tuberville. The Department of Government Efficiency cuts hurts Alabama families with children in college, with rent, mortgages, and monthly automobile payments. I want to stand up for Alabamians. On May 19th, vote Everett West as your Democratic United States Senator.
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3: This is a paid political advertisement by the campaign to elect Adeline Clark. 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

Yeah, we both outside. This my type, but hit him. He be in heels, we can go bottle for bottle in this junk. Strip club stunt, I'ma stunt hard. We can go dollar for dollar in this junk. He missed the get it done. I'm Mrs. One of One. Fall in love every time we link. Got me sprung.com. Mind these girls can't keep it peace. I ain't stressing on you, you ain't stressing on me. 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Yeah, we both outside. That's my time.

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0: The big station, 93BLX, is shouting out for the class of 2026. 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
4: Yeah, man. Come on. It was me down my knees. That's it. Yeah.

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Bruce said he moved to the ages to face some new homes and start catching plays out of Uber van. Then get wet as the Hoover Dam. If I did, I'm a shooter, man. I'm from Georgia, deep down south. We grew up on Jeezy and Gucci, man. As my uncle would say on Gucci, man, we grew up on Friday and Pootie Tang. Used to eat on them oodles and noodle things. Lead a hood and come bite like a boomer.

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Yeah. 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
4: A better life with Dr. Sanjay Gupta.
5: In recent years, scientists have really dialed up the urgency to understand PFAS, sometimes referred to as forever chemicals because of how long they take to break down. The latest study found these chemicals may be aging men in their 50s and 60s a bit faster than men who are younger or older or women of any age. Experts we talked to said the accumulation of PFAS may lower testosterone levels in men, impair sperm quality, and increase risks of testicular and kidney cancer. Women, it seems, just seem to be able to clear PFAS faster. Now, whether you're a man or a woman, trying to limit your exposure is a great idea. Three ways to do that. Filter your drinking water. Don't use non-stick cookware like Teflon, and avoid fast food packaging, which are sometimes coated with these chemicals. I'm Dr. Sanjay Gupta, helping you live a better life.
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14: 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Ladies and gentlemen, the time has come for us to realize that we are so blessed to give honor to the Creator. Man, all this favor. Do you realize how fortunate you are? You know what? I had to stop myself the other day to really get on focus, to understand how blessed you are. Stop talking all the times about the stuff you wish you had. If you would just take a look at what you have, what you've kept, what you haven't lost, what you've been able to maintain, acquire, accumulate, possess, man, you start realizing just how good God is, boy. Yeah, you do, man. Yeah. If you just get out the want column for a second, it's okay to want things. I'm not saying that. Just for a second, though, and take inventory. Man, God is good. Lord have mercy. That he done kept you all this time. Still here. Still got some help. Or you might have a couple of issues, but you still here, because we all know somebody that's gone. But by his grace and mercy, we still here. Boy, start your show, Steve Harvey. Woo! Shirley Strawberry, Carla Farrell, Mississippi, Monica Jr., the comeback kid. Been in the hospital more times than anybody I know and made it out. Comeback kid. Legend of Nephew Tommy. Jr.
15: Yeah, since you said we can get out the won't come. Yeah. You said we can get out the won't collar. You know, won't.
14: Uh-huh.
15: Is this stuff you still want? Because ain't you got everything? The relationship you got. You still want stuff?
14: No, I don't have everything. Uh-uh. I got plenty, though.
16: What else do you want? What else?
15: Yeah, because, you know, you don't have to be in the woman column no more. You can let some of us get in line and get some stuff, because you got way everything.
14: Whoa. Let me stop. Are you saying that there's limitations on what God can do?
15: No, I'm saying you keep skipping the line. That's what I'm saying.
14: No. I ain't in your line. I'm in my own line. I have a direct line to him.
17: You're going to ask the wrong question today, ain't you?
14: Mm-hmm. Yeah.
15: No, I ain't asking the wrong question.
14: Okay, go ahead. See, I have a direct line to him. Ain't nobody in front of me.
15: Okay. Every time I ask something, it seems like you getting some more stuff. 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

0: I'm Attorney Everett West, a former municipal court judge. Now I'm working to be your Democratic United States Senator. 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Department of Government efficiency cuts hurt Alabama education. It hurt institutions like University of Alabama, Alabama A&M, Auburn University, Alabama State University, and Tuskegee University. I want to stand up for Alabamians. On May 19th, vote Everett West as your Democratic United States Senator.
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2: True blessing is I've worked with 90-something percent of every artist I ever wanted to work with. You know what type of accomplishment that is? I've worked with all the greats, all the best, because it's we the best. But, you know, I would love to work with Lauryn Hill. You know what I'm saying? I got a great relationship with Lauryn Hill and her family, but I would love to make a record with her. You know what I'm saying? I would love to make a record with Lauryn Hill. I would love to work with Andre 3000. I've worked with him on Ross's project, meaning as in, you know, being one of the A&Rs of Ross's albums. And he blessed him and his brother, Big Boy, cleared the sample for me for Miss Jackson. So I'm grateful for that. You know what I'm saying? But I want to make a record with him.
3: Broski. You know what I'm saying? You got Wham, you got Billy in this.

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0: Y'all be good right here on the big station, 93 BLX, banging the most hip-hop and R&B. I cut the music all the way down in the studio real quick because I was trying to read something, but then I heard a noise and I jumped because I don't play by noises and I'm black. Come on, somebody. We be ready to go. My stomach, my own stomach, scared the bejesus out of me. But I looked at the clock. Hey, it's almost time for the lunch break, so definitely gonna Uber Eats. 12 o'clock is right around the corner. Keep riding with that Nina while you're getting something to eat as well. Chris Brown, Under the Influence, coming up 2 songs from now. Yes, that album is out. French Montana, Max B, Ever Since You Left Me, up next. 93 BLX.
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5: You know, one of the weirder things I've seen on social media lately is parents feeding their babies butter. Like whole sticks of butter. They swear that it helps them feel fuller after meals and get a good night's sleep, among other things. There's actually something to this. You know, butter is full of fat, which a rapidly growing infant needs, but eating butter all the time results in, quote, boxing out other important nutrients they need as well. Spokesperson for the Academy of Nutrition and Dietetics told us she recommends half a teaspoon to a teaspoon melted and then added to a puree. Or as they get older, you can drizzle oil or melted butter over cooked vegetables, she told us. We never say just give butter by itself, and it's not the only source of fat she would recommend. Avocados, hummus, fish, they are great sources of fat as well, and also great foods to introduce. I'm Dr. Sanjay Gupta, helping you live a better life.
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4: Yeah, man. Come on. It's me, that my name. That's it. Yeah.

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Plus, say he getting shit in from Cali, so he paying shipping and handling. I talked to some people that told me he probably could blow. You need a little management. I don't give a about the industry. I fought him.

0: Pork Chop Sandwich right here on the big station, 93 BLX, Vegas, the most hip-hop and R&B. Okay, ladies, I'm trying this new style because I'm trying to protect my edges. You know, I told you a couple months back I had faux locks. And not that the faux locks messed up my edges. I just kept putting them in tight ponytails. Don't do that. Do not put braids, locks, don't put none of that in tight ponytails. It will mess up your edges. So now I'm trying crochet styles. And what I'm giving right now is very African inspired. Like, it's so cute. I want you to follow me on the gram at Nina the MC. NINATHEMCEE. Follow me at Nina the MC. I'm going to be giving you styles, ladies, to protect your edges really for the whole summer. On the way, Meg the Stallion, Big Old Freak, 93 BLX.
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12: We are finally starting to learn more things we can do to keep our brains sharp as we age. A lot of people think crossword puzzles or Sudoku might do the trick, but the science doesn't really bear that out. What one recent study found, though, was that a certain type of brain training seems to have a significant impact on cognition as we get older. It wasn't memory or even problem-solving tasks that moved the needle. It was an interactive computerized game that tested the ability to recognize two separate images in faster and faster sequences. It's what we call a task of divided attention, in which you don't have a conscious strategy on how to improve. That's according to the study's lead author. You're just trying to do the best you can to figure out how to divide your attention. Now, the game in this study was called Double Decision. If you want to find it, and try it out yourself. I'm Dr. Sanjay Gupta, helping you live a better life.
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0: shape like a number 8. 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

0: Lotus Flower Bomb, right here on the big station, 93 BLX, Vegan of Most Hip Hop and R&B. I said this yesterday, Chris Brown's album is officially out, and we are not rushing through it. We are not. If somebody is already on Instagram or at work with their opinion of the album, don't listen to it. 27 songs, how did you make it through all of that so fast? I listen to a song maybe once or twice, because the first time is for the lyrics, the second time is for the production, the third time you actually feel the entire song. So 27 of them? Oh, nah, baby. We'll talk about it on Monday. No opinions, and that album just dropped. I could see if it was a normal album with 10, 11 songs. 27? But enjoy it over the weekend, though. Sexy Key Glock up next, 93 BLX.
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8: You and I have never met, but I'm willing to bet that there is something you would like to do, but you feel like you can't, that it's too hard, that you don't deserve it. A colleague of mine recently told me about this new book called Brave Shift, 30 Mindset Changes to Transform Your Life. It's written by a woman named Michelle Carrer. Carrer says the one thing most people forget when they set a goal is to attach a reason to it. Having that reason is big, because when you don't want to do something that's necessary to reach your goal, you can go back to your reason to find the motivation you need. 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That will make you more likely to succeed, as will asking for help. 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I'm Dr. Sanjay Gupta, helping you live a better life.
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1: 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You'll see our Mother's Day 5K giveaway. And if you are somebody's mama, baby, sign yourself up. Ain't nothing to it but to do it. And Mother's Day weekend is this weekend, so hurry up and get to it. Belly Gang Cushington friend, dude. Bounce that like your friend. 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
2: 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Gentleman G's in here with the one and only Minerville Rico Thompson Studios. What's going on? Coming up entertainment stuff. What's up, buddy?
1: All right. Vanessa Bryant shares touching birthday tribute to late daughter Gigi.
2: All right. We'll deal with that right now. I'm on the turntables along with Devin and DJ Peanut. 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

0: Big Station 93 PLX, banging the most in pop R&B. Mandeville Rico Tosto. He always bring a big crew in here. Y'all make some noise.
1: Yes, sir. What up, dude? Woo!
0: Yeah, I mean, he just had one that put his hands up. He didn't say.
2: Yeah.
0: He just put it like we're videoing. Yeah. He just put his hands up. I didn't know what exactly took place, but he power to the people type of vibe. I'm just trying to understand.
3: Okay, he's a new guy.
0: Well, both of them.
1: Two of them.
0: Yeah. So what's going on, man?
3: All right, man. Vanessa Bryant shared a touching tribute to her daughter Gianna on what would have been her 20th birthday, expressing the love and missing her. LeBron James and Kim Kardashian, among others, left heart emojis in the comments to show support for Vanessa and Gigi. Vanessa announced the 2026 class of Gianna Bryant Scholars in honor of Gigi's birthday, investing in the future of 20 student athletes.
0: It must be nice, man.
3: Oh, yeah.
0: You guys brought brand new music through yesterday.
3: Uh-huh.
0: Tell me about it. It's like a multi-project for you,
3: mm-hmm.
0: Film as well as the actual music.
3: Yeah, it was
0: I know
3: dope.
0: You've been working hard on your soundtracks on your movie, but that was just interesting.
3: Yeah.
0: What's going on with it?
3: Definitely a passion project, man, to link up with an amazing artist like J$AP. And to be able to bring his vision to life. I appreciate him and also our videographer, cinematographer, Luke, for collaborating with Fabio and Ben as well to make this all a reality. So I can't wait for the world to see it.
0: All right. Sure. Video's coming.
3: Mm-hmm.
0: Soon. It's the only guy I know to drop his movies, and you tell you soon.
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0: I'll be right back. 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

0: 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My name's Gentleman George, Party Drive, the mind of El Rico Tunstall Studio. Brothers dropping movies, music videos,
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0: and it all comes out of your same wheelhouse.
2: Yeah.
0: You know, a lot of your actors are rappers or singers.
3: Comedians.
0: Know, definitely comedians.
3: Models.
0: Yeah, exactly. So, lots going on with you. That's what made you come in here on a Friday.
3: Oh, yeah.
0: Kick back. New music video coming out from the mind of El Rico Tunstall Studio.
3: Yes, sir.
0: Shout out to Luke.
3: Yes, Luke, the cinematographer, who is amazing. You guys make sure you follow him on Instagram. He's fire.
0: Yeah, okay. What else you got?
3: All right, we're talking about Frank Ocean. He was initially hesitant about signing with a major label due to his experience as a songwriter. Ocean had a master plan to secure his future as a recording artist if he didn't receive the necessary funding from the label. Despite facing obstacles with his label, Ocean independently releases mixtape Nostalgia Ultra on mixtape platforms. Ocean's determination and self-reliance drove him to pursue his music career despite challenges with the record industry.
0: Yeah, good stuff right there.
3: Oh, man. Yeah.
0: A lot of challenges you go through in this game, but sometimes it's well worth it.
3: Oh, yeah.
0: It just is what it is. You know what I mean? Sometimes it's well worth it. Shout out to Jeff Sapp, Mad Stacks. We're going to drop his joint right now. You ready?
4: Ellis!
0: All right.
4: Hey, what it do is the Freestyle King, Lil Flip. You know what it is, man. 93 BLX, man. Gentleman George, man. From H-Town to everywhere. We holding it down for DJ Screw. Yeedy.
0: I do dig. Let me play this Jeff Sapp, Mad Stacks right now. All right, let's turn up. I'm gonna do it now. 93 BLX.
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0: I'm back to back, and it's like that. Brand new music from Wale featuring Leon Thomas. And right now, Leon's on fire. I heard he's hitting the road on this tour with Chris Brown. That's what a little birdie told me. We'll see if that happens exactly the way we think it's going to happen. Right now, it's the Party Drive Show. 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
2: 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We in the mix because we don't give a... Yeah, yeah. Right. Say what, man? What you got going?
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0: This so fat. 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I'm going cone.
1: Yeah.

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0: Pop R&B. Mondo Del Rico, Townsville Studios in the building. What's happening, man?
1: All right, Victoria Monet was unaware of her PCOS diagnosis until she visited Dr. Ali Abadi, who informed her about the condition and showed her ultrasounds of cysts in her ovaries. Monet realized that her difficulty in getting pregnant was related to her PCOS diagnosis, which was previously unknown to her. Black celebrities like Lori Harvey and Keke Palmer have also shared their experiences with PCOS, highlighting the importance of raising awareness about the condition, especially among black women. Monet emphasized the lack of understanding about PCOS among many people, stating there is no cure for the condition, and highlighting the importance of knowing how to manage its hormonal changes.
0: Right, it's like biopic. That part, yeah, hormonal changes. Shout out to Dr. Bolton and his office. Hopefully, he'll be getting back to me. I may be having some hormonal changes.
2: Oh, wow.
0: Of some sort. I don't know. You're using all these big words, disease.
1: I went to Scampi. With
0: initials, right?
1: Yeah.
0: Nerdy kid from a Scampi.
1: Ah, you got it.
0: Yeah, we got it, man. The Mind of El Rico Thompson Studios dropping music videos. Mm-hmm. They're dropping movies.
1: Yes.
0: Sitcoms.
1: Yes.
0: Top of the Table.
1: Yes.
0: Head of the Table.
1: Yes.
0: Tribal Chief.
1: Yes.
0: Cesar.
1: Shooters in the building.
0: Yeah, exactly. No question about that. Party Drive Show. Official. We always playing brand new music first all the time.
1: Always.
0: Brand new music. My man DJ Khaled is back with another one.
1: Okay.
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3: 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It's your music.

0: nervous making an album. I'm every day and night, work this, city to city, you know, tweaking here. I want it, if it's whatever, I go all in. I'm very passionate, and I want us to win big, you know, and I want us to win more. So I try to, the ones I can't do, opportunities that I pass on, it's cause maybe I don't feel like that I need to put all my energy into that.
1: Broski, you know what I'm saying? You got Wham, you got Billy in this, you know what I'm saying?
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2: This is a paid political advertisement by the campaign to elect Adeline Clark. 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

0: 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All this money in a room, think some scammers in here.
1: I'm cooking.

0: Pop R&B. My name's Gentleman George. Yes, I'm in the building right now with the homie Jeff Sapp, Mad Stacks. What's happening, homie?
1: What's happening, homie? That's how I'm feeling. You know what I mean? I'm feeling good right now.
0: Yeah, he dialed in. He feeling good.
1: Yeah, man.
0: It took a long time to feel good. You know what I'm saying? You was like Monster's Ball on the feel good. All right, brand new music right here at 93 BLX.
2: 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It's a little flip.

0: interviews for this record, right?
1: Yes, I did, man. Shout out to all the people that came out, was a part of the video, you know what I'm saying, bringing the vision to life. Yeah, man, I'm blessed right now, you feel me? Life is good.
0: Yeah. You even had folks to cater your joint, you know what I mean?
1: Shout out to Miller's, yeah, Miller's Ale House. Miller's Ale House, Davis Highway, right there, Pensacola. Big ups to them. They've been following my career from day one.
0: Yeah, he watched you in all kinds of movies with all kinds of famous people. The Mind of El Rico Tonsil Studios, hanging out in the studio right now. It's the Big Station, 93 p.m.

0: morning, late at night. It don't even matter what time it is.
1: Hey, Chucklehead, you
0: get
1: the tools?
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0: All right, Big Station 93 PLX, banging the most hip hop R&B. We wrapping up entertainment. Coming up in a few. What's up?
1: Vanessa Bryant shares touching birthday tribute to late daughter Gigi. Frank Ocean explains why he wasn't excited when he first got signed to a major label. And Victoria Monet speaks out after receiving PCOS diagnosis.
0: Wow. Yeah, this record here is just fire to me. You know what I mean? Let's go. We in the mix. Let's go home. No commercials.
2: Gentleman George.

0: Gigi here. What's up?
1: All right. We're talking about Vanessa Bryant, who shared a touching tribute to her daughter Gianna on what would have been her 20th birthday, expressing her love and missing her. LeBron James and Kim Kardashian, among others, have heart emojis in the comments to show support for Vanessa and Gigi. Vanessa announced the 2026 class of Gianna Bryant Scholars in honor of Gigi's birthday, investing in the future of 20 student athletes. Frank Ocean was initially hesitant about signing with a major label due to his experience as a songwriter. Ocean had a master plan to secure his future as a recording artist if he didn't receive the necessary funding from the label. Despite facing obstacles with his label, Ocean independently released his mixtape, Nostalgia Ultra, on mixtape platforms. Ocean's determination and self-reliance drove him to pursue his music career despite challenges and record industry. Victoria Monet was unaware of her PCOS diagnosis until she visited Dr. Ali Abadi, who informed her about the condition and showed her ultrasounds of cysts in her ovaries. Monet realized that her difficulty in getting pregnant was related to a PCOS diagnosis, which was previously unknown to her. Black celebrities like Lori Harvey and Kiki Palmer have also shared their experiences with PCOS, highlighting the importance of raising awareness about the condition, especially among black women.
2: Wow, that might be a serious condition, but, you know, it ain't hooked up with Gemma Joy. I don't miss. You know, I'm going to get past the cyst. That's all I'm saying. Let's get this thing popping. Brand new music. Jeff Sapp, Mad Stacks. You ready?
3: Let's go.
2: All right, you know what I mean? What is it called?
3: Lit Like Remix.
2: Yeah, starring the one and only.
3: Yes, right. J-Sap, Mad Stack, and Lil Flip.
4: Hey, man. Say, man. J-Sap. I live that stack life, too. It's Lil

0: 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Thank you guys for coming, man.
1: Appreciate you, man.
0: National Keywords coming up. The Mind of El Rico's gonna kick it off with that next. I'm out of here. Marissa Ray, your homegirl from Pensacola. Yeah. It's about that time. Yeah, let's get it. 93 PLX.

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Working on a weekend like usual. Way off in the deep end like usual. Swear they passed us, they doing too much. Haven't done my taxes, I'm too turned up.

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